turns into a bad dream when running wild turns volatile. Remember how we painted our house just like my grandparents did? So romantic, but we fought the whole time. Should have seen the signs. Well, talking with my mother, she said,

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Some mistakes get made, that's alright, that's okay. In the end, it's better for me, that's the moral of this

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Remember how we painted our house just like my grandparents did? So romantic, but we fought the whole time. Should have seen the signs. Well, talking with my mother, she said, "Where

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1: The light is fading now. My soul is running on the path that I cannot reach.

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0: all day.
2: In my last years with him, there were bruises on my face. In my dawn, a new day.